0: 97X Five Finger Death Punch Bad Company. I'm V, this is Chaos Theory here in the J the Plumber studio on this fine Tuesday. Now, I will say this, luckily, it is a shorter work week. 4 days this week. That is kind of the perk of a three-day weekend that I feel like doesn't get talked about nearly as much as it should. Is that, yeah, you got to come back to work on a Tuesday. And is that a little icky? Yeah. Do you then only have 4 days of work? Yes. And oh man, I am very excited about it. This Saturday, you know, I'll be trying to relax, but I will be back in here recording some more stuff for a little project that I'm working on that I'm very excited about. Godsmack is on the way, only on Owensboro's Best Rock 97X.
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0: 97X Black Label Society, name and blood. I'm V, this is Chaos Theory here in the Jay the Plumber studio. Just got a great text from one of my friends. Now, I've been trying to get her to go on a trip with me, and y'all know I love to travel. It is genuinely one of my favorite things. Typically, I just kind of fly by the seat of my pants. I'm not doing that with my closest trip, or technically not closest trip, most extensive trip. But she sends me a text that says, I have 120 hours of vacation time. So I think I've finally convinced her to go on a trip with me. And I think that we are going to go to Chicago in the fall. Yes. And I think I've convinced her to go to Mardi Gras with me in February. Oh, buddy, don't get me started, but I'm ready for it. I'm so ready for it. Now, she's a little more type A, so I will have to do the same thing I'm doing for New York. You already know, an itinerary. Pearl Jam on the way, only on Owensboro's Best Rock, 97X.
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3: Here's your 14 First Alert forecast. For the overnight hours, cloudy with occasional showers and a low of 66. On Wednesday, early rain, then partly cloudy by the afternoon, a high of 82. Cloudy skies Wednesday night with a low of 65. And on Thursday, sunny and warmer with a high of 84. I'm Chief Meteorologist Jeff Lyons with your 14 First Alert forecast.
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0: 97X, Ice Nine Kills, and McKenna Grace twisting the knife. I'm V, this is Chaos Theory, here in the Jay the Plumber studio. I did see a clip of McKenna Grace at a convention where someone was like, what's your fan edit account name? She goes, you'll never know. And honestly, as someone who has made not good, mind you, fan edits, and also someone who writes fan fiction, she's very real for that. She is very real for that. And if y'all ever find something and you think it's me on the internet, don't even tell me about it. Don't tell me about it. Right now, it is time for your 97X weather. Chances of showers and thunderstorms tonight, mostly cloudy with a low around 67 degrees. Chances of showers and thunderstorms tomorrow, partly sunny with a high near 82. Partly cloudy Wednesday night with a low around 65. There is a slight chance of showers and thunderstorms, but slight. Partly sunny Thursday with a high near 82 and a mostly cloudy Thursday night with a low around 63 and a mostly cloudy Friday with a high near 79 and a low around 62. Fingers crossed we're out of the rainy thick of it. We got Shinedown on the way, Dance Kid Dance, only on Owensboro's Best Rock, 97X.
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0: That is Eva Under Fire featuring Maria Brink. Villainous, Hailstorm Comes, So Does Stained, and Sleep Theory without the words. 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
4: Here's your 14 First Alert forecast for the overnight hours. Cloudy with occasional showers and a low of 66. On Wednesday, early rain, then partly cloudy by the afternoon, a high of 82. Cloudy skies Wednesday night with a low of 65. And on Thursday, sunny and warmer with a high of 84. I'm Chief Meteorologist Jeff Lyons with your 14 First Alert forecast.
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0: 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That is the latest from Betray You. 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

0: a dust up, if you will. That's unbreakable from Seven Dust. 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Soundgarden comes after Pop Evil. 3 Days Grace has a new song, and we'll make sure you hear it.
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0: 3 days grace, don't want to go home tonight. Well, sometimes you just gotta. Bush comes after Stone Sour. No, Stone Sour comes after Bush. Okay, I like it better that way. And then Dog Star.
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4: Here's your 14 First Alert forecast for the overnight hours. Cloudy with occasional showers and a low of 66. On Wednesday, early rain, then partly cloudy by the afternoon, a high of 82. Cloudy skies Wednesday night with a low of 65. And on Thursday, sunny and warmer with a high of 84. I'm Chief Meteorologist Jeff Lyons with your 14 First Alert forecast.
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0: Bow Wow. That's Dogstar. And All In Now. It's a new song. They're touring too this year. So are the Foo Fighters. They're next.
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0: Come on, everybody, get ready for Red Hot Chili Peppers' Rise Against 2. Haven't played them in a while. And there's a new song from Five Finger Death Punch you've got to hear.
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0: Five Finger Death Punch, Eye of the Storm, Pearl Jam comes after Korn, and Shine Down is in your future too.
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4: Here's your 14 First Alert forecast. For the overnight hours, cloudy with occasional showers and a low of 66. On Wednesday, early rain, then partly cloudy by the afternoon, a high of 82. Cloudy skies Wednesday night with a low of 65. And on Thursday, sunny and warmer with a high of 84. I'm Chief Meteorologist Jeff Lyons with your 14 First Alert forecast.
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0: Shine Down right there. I'm Xander. I'm out. Metallica's next, looking for something to get some shut eye. Like me.
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0: When I wake up, the pretty reckless. 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Yeah, I'm Gundy. 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I hope you will anyway. A big shout out if you are a really old listener. I try and remember everybody. It's wild there are folks who are approaching 120 years old. 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
1: okay, this isn't funny anymore, for real.

0: Some news on him coming up in less than 10 minutes. But there's the new song from Tim Montana. It is Break Me Down. Yeah, stick around for a little bit more. Right now, I just wanted to kindly remind us all to shop locally. We take care of each other. Everybody wins here in our awesome little area here. And that's how things can really work. I did make the mistake of shopping online, I must admit. I bought a toilet seat because, you know, I needed one. 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I do not collect toilet seats, Mr. Online Marketplace. 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And no matter how temptingly you email me, I'm not going to think, go on then, just one more toilet seat. 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

0: Godsmack's Sully Erna featured in the new song from Billy Morrison, There's Becoming. Before that, Live with I Alone, as well as All My Life by the Foo Fighters. And earlier on, I played the new one from Tim Montana, and I wanted to give you a piece of news on him. Well, Alter Bridge had just announced the second U.S. leg of their What Lies Within tour with special guests Big Wreck and Tim Montana. Yeah, that's going to be going toward the end of the year. Tickets go on sale this Friday at 10 a.m. local time. Have some Stabbing Westward to take care of, as well as Disturbed and Social Distortion, all on the way next.
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3: Here's your 14 First Alert forecast for the overnight hours. Cloudy with occasional showers and a low of 66. On Wednesday, early rain, then partly cloudy by the afternoon, a high of 82. Cloudy skies Wednesday night with a low of 65. And on Thursday, sunny and warmer with a high of 84. I'm Chief Meteorologist Jeff Lyons with your 14 First Alert forecast.
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0: After 48 years of performing, Social Distortion continues to tour and record music, although that is the first new stuff we've had in a minute from them. There is Born to Kill. And as you might guess, in almost half a century, they've had quite a few lineup changes. Mike Ness, the frontman, is the only constant. And there was a time when even he probably wouldn't have guessed we'd be saying that anywhere near 2026. The band took a hiatus in the 80s due to his drug use and being in and out of rehab centers. But here we are. They are kicking off their tour with the Descendants coming up on August 25th at the Arizona Financial Theater. Before that, it was Disturbed, and also Save Yourself, Stabbing Westward. Hang on, it's 3 days grace on the way.
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Here's another masked band for you. They go by President, and it's a new song from President called Destroy Me. Hey there, it's Gundy. You ever get FOMO, or fear of missing out? Or are you like me, and just as often as FOMO, you get ROMO, relief of missing out?

0: My Chemical Romance, it's Welcome to the Black Parade. Destroy Me, new music from President before Mike Kim, and also Rage Against the Machines, Sleep Now in the Fire. And before we get right back to the music, just a reminder that some stranger somewhere remembers you because you were kind to them, or more likely than that, you were just really, really weird, man. But that's okay.
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1: The voices in my head keep on telling me to pray, 'cause I'm spinning like a

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We're all gonna die, but first things first, I'ma take the world with me when they put me in the dirt.

0: singer Ben Burley talked recently about that track, saying it's a quick look into Breaking Benjamin's influences, both musically and thematically. He adds that they challenge themselves especially hard on the record and on the song. Ooh, sounds like there will be a record. Well, that's really the only hint we've heard of it so far, besides another single that they put out recently. He says they pushed every boundary they've previously had as far as it'll go, and then pushed a little more, and Something Wicked was the result. That is the first new music since Awaken in 2024 from Breaking Benjamin, Something Wicked. Falling in Reverse and Collective Soul played as well. Hang on for more.
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3: Here's your 14 First Alert forecast for the overnight hours: cloudy with occasional showers and a low of 66. On Wednesday, early rain, then partly cloudy by the afternoon, a high of 82. Cloudy skies Wednesday night with a low of 65. And on Thursday, sunny and warmer with a high of 84. I'm Chief Meteorologist Jeff Lyons with your 14 First Alert forecast.
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0: Ice Nine Kills with the new one, Twisting the Knife, but you may have noticed the vocals sound a little bit different than normal Ice Nine Kills. McKenna Grace. Yeah, she lent some vocals. If you're not familiar with that name, well, you can see her in the newest slasher film, Scream 7, that dropped back in February. But yes, she's a singer as well. Papa Roach and Green Day before Ice Nine Kills. And I have a list of some songs that are about soldiers, because I was on vacation over Memorial Day weekend, and I still would like to pay a little nod. So, Rooster from Alice in Chains. Metallica 1 and For Whom the Bell Tolls, about soldiers. Drowning Pool, you won't believe this, but their song Soldiers is about just that. Yeah. Indestructible from Disturbed. Civil War from Guns N' Roses, just to name a few.
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1: Welcome to the killing fields. 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One of

Shinedown and Killing Fields. Beartooth on the way, but first, Seether, how are you? It's Gundy. Thanks for tuning in. Just a friendly reminder to not bite the hand that feeds you. Go for the ankle.

0: Beartooth and Free. Before that, Seether's Fake It, Shinedown with Killing Fields also. And it's weird, you know, there's always a new beer coming out, right? And some of these now are stronger than some hard alcohols. This one I just saw, I don't know if it's quite that much of a punch in the face, but it is a popular name of beer that I'm not going to say right now. And after their name, they call it Max. 8%. Yeah, I think they put Max on the case because they couldn't fit a night in jail, lost custody, and a lifetime of alimony.
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0: Sleep Theory, who has a nice sale on their t-shirts in their merch department right now for the fans. Words Are Worthless from Sleep Theory. Before that, The Glorious Sons with SOS. Tool also played, as well as Beartooth, that I, having been gone for a while, didn't have a chance to let you know, so I'll tell you now, they have a 2026 headlining U.S. tour. 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They're calling it the Pure Ecstasy Tour because that's the name of the Beartooth album dropping on August 28th, and the tour itself kicks off on November 11th. 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
3: Here's your 14 First Alert forecast for the overnight hours. Cloudy with occasional showers and a low of 66. On Wednesday, early rain, then partly cloudy by the afternoon, a high of 82. Cloudy skies Wednesday night with a low of 65. And on Thursday, sunny and warmer with a high of 84. I'm Chief Meteorologist Jeff Lyons with your 14 First Alert forecast.
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0: Their new album called All In Now comes out this Friday, which is the 29th. Dogstar, and there's the title track to the album. That song, All In Now. There was 3 Days Grace and Fuel with Shimmer as well. I was reading where a Nebraska lady was shot in the arm. No serious injury, they say, at the hospital she went to. But the shooter was a dog. She had just pulled into a convenience store. The dog had moved from one side of the back seat to the other, and in so doing, somehow triggered the shotgun. I hope she at least took that as a warning.
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Broken mirror. Music from Architects and Gundy. I have the sweet Black Label Society song coming up here in just a few. Oh, get ready to crank it. Shout out to you if you're listening to this stuff and you're really old. You know, it's for all ages. And it's wild to me that there are people alive who are approaching 120 years old. I mean, you imagine like turning 90 and then coming to peace with yourself. Now it's 30 years later. You're like, all right, this isn't funny anymore, for real now.

0: Oh, I'm so thankful that my program director lets me play the new one from Black Label Society. There is Name in Blood, and it is part of a brand new album that they released this year. I don't know what took me so long, but I guess I was waiting for my daughter to be the age she is. She and I went and saw Black Label Society. They opened with that song, and as soon as the drums hit, it was insta mosh pit. And one of the things that was so cool about that, it was teenagers all the way up through people in their 60s, and it was just a party, man. An old-fashioned metal show. They didn't even have screens for you to watch anything on. It was so awesome. Zach is the man. Five Finger Death Punch before Black Label and some Architects, too. Hang on for more.
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0: Everything That Rocks, 97X, Eva Under Fire, who has a new album out in July called Villainous. And there's the title track. The song Villainous features In This Moment's Maria Brink. And they are heading out on tour very, very soon. Actually, right after the album comes out, they will be backing up Five Finger Death Punch, along with Cody Jinks, also special guests on that bill. Before that, Blink-182, you hear him sing over and over, I guess this is Growing Up. Well, Growing Up is just the part of the title in parentheses. The non-parenthetical part, ironically, is Damn It. Damn It and Growing Up, I don't know, those things, depending on how you feel about language, I guess could be kind of opposite. Audioslave with Cochise in there too. And if you're hosting an event, let us know on the 97X community calendar by going to tellcityradio.com/events. And from the Jay the Plumber studio, this is 97X.
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3: Here's your 14 First Alert forecast. For the overnight hours, cloudy with occasional showers and a low of 66. On Wednesday, early rain, then partly cloudy by the afternoon, a high of 82. Cloudy skies Wednesday night with a low of 65. And on Thursday, sunny and warmer with a high of 84. I'm Chief Meteorologist Jeff Lyons with your 14 First Alert forecast.
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0: It's a rumor at this point, but it sounds like From Ashes to New will do a 2027 Reflections tour. Reflections is the name of their album that came out back in April, and from it, Drag Me. I like what New Noise magazine said about that album. Across 12 songs, the group explores mental health, themes of heaven and hell, and reaching a place where one can feel satisfied with what they have done, along with other topics. And they kind of dipped into a new sonic territory right there as well in that album. Incubus before From Ashes to New, and also Gone Away by The Offspring. Next up, Volbeat.
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Hey, it's Gundy about to spark up Poppy. Here's Time Will Tell. Hey, I'm just curious, do you get that FOMO thing or fear of missing out? Or are you like me half the time and you get ROMO, relief of missing out? It's now!

0: Getting the hour going with Creed, Poppy's Latest, Time Will Tell, and Limp Bizkit with Nookie. And we've got more coming up here in just seconds after I give you a friendly reminder that some stranger somewhere remembers you because you were kind to them. Or maybe just because you were really, really weird, man. 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

0: Atreyu, new music, all for you. Before that, Chevelle and Metallica. I wanted to share something that I read from an interview with Dave Grohl, which is never dull, no matter what. He was asked about any Foo Fighters songs that he's not that crazy about now, and he said, oh, there are so many that I hate. And then he was asked about a line, a lyric that just makes him, like, squirm. And he said in the song DOA, it's a shame we have to die, my dear. No one's getting out of here alive. He just thinks that's so stupid. He says, I feel like that's one of those I wrote where you guys were like, anything, just sing something. So I won't play DOA, but I do have some Foo Fighters on the way.
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3: Here's your 14 First Alert forecast for the overnight hours, cloudy with occasional showers and a low of 66. On Wednesday, early rain, then partly cloudy by the afternoon, a high of 82. Cloudy skies Wednesday night with a low of 65. And on Thursday, sunny and warmer with a high of 84. I'm Chief Meteorologist Jeff Lyons with your 14 First Alert forecast.
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0: 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I am not a toilet seat addict. 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I'll treat myself.
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Bertus, I Was Alive, Seven Dust on the way, but first it is Nine Inch Nails, and I am Gundy. Thanks for tuning in, having a great time here. Oh, friendly reminder, don't bite the hand that feeds you. No, go for the ankle.

0: Brand new Seven Dust, Unbreakable, Nine Inch Nails with the Hand That Feeds, and I Was Alive. I played Beartooth for you. It's kind of wild how there's always a new beer coming out, and they have to out-beer all the others. Some of these are strong enough to knock you out faster than some hard alcohol. Yeah, they're really upping the ante with the ABV in these. I won't say what brand it was, but it was a very popular beer brand. I noticed they just added the word MAX in caps. 8%. Now, that's not harder than most hard alcohols, but it's still up there. I'm thinking they put MAX on the box because they didn't have room to put a night in jail, lost custody, and a lifetime of alimony.
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0: New album from them coming out June 26th. It'll be the fifth studio album from the Pretty Reckless. The album is called Dear God, and from it, there is When I Wake Up. Gary Clark Jr. doing a take on the Beatles has come together. Nickelback played, and a while back, we about blew our eardrums out, didn't we, with that new one from Seven Dust, Unbreakable. Yeah, they put out their new album called One back at the beginning of this month. And in case you missed the news, they are going to be out on the, what are they calling that tour? It's with Theory of a Dead Man and Return to Dust. So we have a pair of dusts, and it gets going in Duluth on August the 7th. I'm going to get this here. The Dead 7 U.S. Tour. There we go. That would have kept me up another day. I've got a lot more coming up for you, so hang on for
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3: Here's your 14 First Alert forecast. For the overnight hours, cloudy with occasional showers and a low of 66. On Wednesday, early rain, then partly cloudy by the afternoon, a high of 82. Cloudy skies Wednesday night with a low of 65. And on Thursday, sunny and warmer with a high of 84. I'm Chief Meteorologist Jeff Lyons with your 14 First Alert forecast.
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0: Hey, it had been a little bit since we'd heard from our Mongolian friends, the Who, simply spelled H-U. And along with them, there's Johnny Hawkins of Nothing More, new song called Lost Soul. The Who are going to put out an album that drops on July 24th, where they have only added one letter to their name for the name of the album. The album is Hun. Or maybe it's pronounced Hoon. I haven't checked into that just yet. But the band has commented they've been unpacking some surprises one by one. And Hnu rock transcends through culture. And in that respect, they have made Lost Soul with Johnny Hawkins. That's one of the things I love when I hear The Who. It's like from a world I probably wouldn't even imagine, but am curious about. And music is so universal. That's why we can listen to stuff from all over the world, and it gets us in all the right ways. There was some Godsmack and some Helmet that played too. I've got Hailstorm for you next.
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Good morning, good morning. Lots to talk about. On this Wednesday morning, feeling sick. It worked well the first time. And stay classy, San Diego. That and much, much more. Coming up on this Wednesday morning, getting you started off with Pearl Jam.

0: That is brand new music from Five Finger Death Punch. Tell everyone you heard it here first, because you did. That's Eye of the Storm. I'm Roker. Welcome to Wednesday. Congratulations, you're halfway home. You got a great day ahead of you. I've got some great music ahead of you. Three Doors Down, new Tim Montana. But before I get to all of that, I'm going to get to Smashing Pumpkins.
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0: from Scream 7. There's Ice Nine Kills featuring McKenna Grace twisting the knife. Scream 7 comes to streaming a little bit later on this week. Shinedown before that, and Smashing Pumpkins started us off with Today. The Smashing Pumpkins just announced a major fall tour celebrating the 30th anniversary of Melancholy and the Infinite Sadness. The 27-day tour kicks off September 30th in Columbus and ends November 12th at the Forum in L.A. It's Roker. I promised you new Tim Montana, and I've got him coming up.
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8: Partly to mostly cloudy skies for our Thursday. A few scattered showers and thunderstorms possible this afternoon. Highs will top out in the lower 80s. Partly to mostly cloudy overnight with lows in the mid-60s. And partly sunny skies for our Thursday. We'll stay mostly dry. Highs in the low to mid-80s. And Friday, partly to mostly cloudy. Highs topping out in the upper 70s to around 80 degrees with a stray shower possible, but most look to stay dry. I'm 14 First Alert meteorologist Michael Fecka.
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0: Here's the latest from Tim Montana, Break Me Down. Metallica before that, and Foo Fighters started us off with today's song. It's Roker, coming up Three Doors Down.
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0: This is Tanner McFadden from the Owensboro Youth Hockey Association. I pledge of allegiance to the flag of the United States of America and to the republic for which it stands, one nation, under God, indivisible, with liberty and justice for all.
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2: 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The Summer Food Service Program is returning to feed kids across the Bluegrass State. The Kentucky Department of Education oversees the federally funded initiative, providing food to children age 18 and younger now through August, while schools are not in session. Free meals will be served at more than 2,000 sites across the Commonwealth. Families can find the nearest service location online through the USDA Summer Meals for Kids site finder. Kentucky's latest housing report is being released. Kentucky Realtor says in April, the market saw more than 18% increase in sales volume month over month. The median sales price also increased, and the average time of the market decreased. The total sales volume in the state was more than $1.3 billion, signaling that Kentucky's market is balanced and showing resiliency. As the Memorial Day weekend came to an end, gas prices remained high across Kentucky and the rest of the United States. According to AAA, gas prices are currently at $4.26 in the state. The national average is now at $4.50 per gallon. Find the latest news, sports, community events, and more at OwensboroRadio.com, TellCityRadio.com, or HancockRadio.com. For Cromwell Media News, I'm Rob Nichols.
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4: Partly to mostly cloudy skies for our Thursday. A few scattered showers and thunderstorms possible this afternoon. Highs will top out in the lower 80s. Partly to mostly cloudy overnight with lows in the mid-60s. And partly sunny skies for our Thursday. And we'll stay mostly dry. Highs in the low to mid-80s. And Friday, partly to mostly cloudy. Highs topping out in the upper 70s to around 80 degrees with a stray shower possible. But most look to stay dry. I'm 14 First Alert meteorologist Michael.

one of the songs and videos for sure that defined the 90s alternative era, Blind Melon and No Rain. It's Roker. Did you catch Sleep Theory at Sick New World in Vegas in April? If not, you can catch Sleep Theory at Sick New World in Fort Worth, Texas in October.

0: That's Wage War. Blur, before that, the latest from Sleep Theory, Words Are Worthless. It's Roker. The latest from Billy Morrison and Sally Erna coming up after Live and Pop Evil.
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2: Fox News, I'm Sue Guzman. Texas Senator John Cornyn's 23-year run comes to an end after losing to Texas Attorney General Ken Paxton in a primary runoff election. Comes after President Trump endorsed Paxton last week, calling him a true MAGA warrior. Paxton acknowledged him last night.
3: And then there's one person, I think.

0: you might know, President Donald J. Trump.
1: President Trump will meet with his cabinet today. The conflict with Iran expected to be a major topic. Fox's Ashley Webster.
2: U.S. Central Command saying that they launched these so-called defensive strikes to protect U.S. troops from Iranian forces. Later in the day, CENTCOM gave out a statement with more explanation saying, quote, targets included missile launch sites and Iranian boats.
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5: Partly to mostly cloudy skies for our Thursday. A few scattered showers and thunderstorms possible this afternoon. Highs will top out in the lower 80s. Partly to mostly cloudy overnight with lows in the mid-60s. And partly sunny skies for our Thursday. We'll stay mostly dry. Highs in the low to mid-80s. And Friday, partly to mostly cloudy. Highs topping out in the upper 70s to around 80 degrees with a stray shower possible, but most look to stay dry. I'm 14 First Alert meteorologist Michael Fecca.
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0: That is brand new music from Breaking Benjamin. Tell everyone you heard it here first, because you did. That's Something Wicked. Something Wicked off of the soon-to-be-released, unnamed new Breaking Benjamin album that is expected to come out sometime this fall. It's Roker. Come out and play with The Offspring next.
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3: 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The Summer Food Service Program is returning to feed kids across the Bluegrass State. The Kentucky Department of Education oversees the federally funded initiative, providing food to children age 18 and younger now through August while schools are not in session. Free meals will be served at more than 2,000 sites across the Commonwealth. Families can find the nearest service location online through the USDA Summer Meals for Kids site finder. Kentucky's latest housing report is being released. Kentucky Realtor says in April, the market saw more than 18% increase in sales volume month over month. The median sales price also increased, and the average time of the market decreased. The total sales volume in the state was more than $1.3 billion, signaling that Kentucky's market is balanced and showing resiliency. As the Memorial Day weekend came to an end, gas prices remained high across Kentucky and the rest of the United States. According to AAA, gas prices are currently at $4.26 in the state. The national average is now at $4.50 per gallon. Find the latest news, sports, community events, and more at OwensboroRadio.com, TelCityRadio.com, or HancockRadio.com. For Cromwell Media News, I'm Rob Nichols.
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5: Partly to mostly cloudy skies for our Thursday. A few scattered showers and thunderstorms possible this afternoon. Highs will top out in the lower 80s. Partly to mostly cloudy overnight with lows in the mid-60s. And partly sunny skies for our Thursday. We'll stay mostly dry. Highs in the low to mid-80s. And Friday, partly to mostly cloudy. Highs topping out in the upper 70s to around 80 degrees with a stray shower possible, but most look to stay dry. I'm 14 First Alert meteorologist Michael Fecka.

Rabbit hole, that's Chevelle. I'm Roker. Well, it worked well the first time, so they might as well give it another shot. Seether recently released a new digital EP called Beneath the Surface. The four-track EP is a companion to their 2024 album, The Surface Theme. So far, the EP includes two previously unreleased bonus tracks.

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1: Architects and Seether right there. It's Roker. Coming up, music from a band that just announced a fall tour that is pure ecstasy.
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8: Fox News, I'm Gianna Gelosi. Ken Paxton easily defeating incumbent Senator John Cornyn in the Texas GOP runoff thanks to a boost from President Trump.
9: President Trump had criticized Cornyn for not siding with him on some issues like ending the filibuster and the Save America Act. The upcoming matchup, though, between Paxton and Senate Democratic candidate James Tallarico is the one that Dems wanted. Paxton has dealt with personal and political problems, which Democrats hope will give them a boost.
8: Fox's Madeline Rivera Paxton facing James Tallarico in November. President Trump is set to hold a high-stakes cabinet meeting today at the White House as his administration maps out the next steps in their negotiations with Iran.
10: The final details for a possible agreement between the United States and Iran are still being discussed. Regional officials say that implementation of an agreement is even more important than what is written.
8: And that is Fox's Trey Yanks reporting from Tel Aviv. 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

0: Beartooth just announced a 2026 headlining tour of the U.S. Magnolia Park will be heading out with them. Windwalker, Don Brocco as well. The Pure Ecstasy Tour, named after the new Beartooth album that comes out in late August, will kick off on November 11th. It's Roker. Alice in Chains kicks off our next set.
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6: Partly to mostly cloudy skies for our Thursday. A few scattered showers and thunderstorms possible this afternoon. Highs will top out in the lower 80s. Partly to mostly cloudy overnight with lows in the mid 60s. And partly sunny skies for our Thursday. We'll stay mostly dry. Highs in the low to mid 80s. And Friday, partly to mostly cloudy. Highs topping out in the upper 70s to around 80 degrees with a stray shower possible, but most look to stay dry. I'm 14 First Alert meteorologist Michael Fecka.
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0: That is brand new music from President. Tell everyone you heard it here first, because you did. That's Destroy Me. President just announced their debut full-length studio album, Blood of Your Empire, scheduled to drop on September 4th. It's Roker. I'm going to drop some Five Finger Death Punch coming up.
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2: 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The Summer Food Service Program is returning to feed kids across the Bluegrass State. The Kentucky Department of Education oversees the federally funded initiative, providing food to children age 18 and younger now through August, while schools are not in session. Free meals will be served at more than 2,000 sites across the Commonwealth. Families can find the nearest service location online through the USDA Summer Meals for Kids site finder. Kentucky's latest housing report is being released. Kentucky Realtors says in April, the market saw more than 18% increase in sales volume month over month. The median sales price also increased, and the average time of the market decreased. The total sales volume in the state was more than $1.3 billion, signaling that Kentucky's market is balanced and showing resiliency. As the Memorial Day weekend came to an end, gas prices remained high across Kentucky and the rest of the United States. According to AAA, gas prices are currently at $4.26 in the state. The national average is now at $4.50 per gallon. Find the latest news, sports, community events, and more at OwensboroRadio.com, TellCityRadio.com, or HancockRadio.com. For Cromwell Media News, I'm Rob Nichols.
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4: Partly to mostly cloudy skies forever Thursday. A few scattered showers and thunderstorms possible this afternoon. Highs will top out in the lower 80s. Partly to mostly cloudy overnight with lows in the mid 60s. And partly sunny skies for our Thursday. We'll stay mostly dry. Highs in the low to mid 80s. And Friday, partly to mostly cloudy. Highs topping out in the upper 70s to around 80 degrees with a stray shower possible, but most look to stay dry. I'm 14 First Alert meteorologist Michael Fecka.

going back some 30 plus years for Green Day there and Geek Stink Breath. It's Roker Dayseeker. Just kicked off a major 2026 North American headlining tour at the beginning of the month, and every show on that tour so far has sold out. The last one still available is the last show on the tour, Saturday.

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4: Fox News, I'm CJ Papa. President Trump will hold a cabinet meeting this morning at the White House instead of Camp David due to bad weather.
5: The stakes are pretty high. Iran accused the U.S. of a grave violation of the ceasefire after CENTCOM carried out what it described as defensive strikes on missile launch sites and Iranian boats trying to lay mines. They vowed to respond as well. This happened just days after the president announced a deal to end the war was largely negotiated.
4: Fox's Jackie Hirer at the White House. President Trump now 9 for 9 in his endorsements of candidates to run for Senate. That from Fox News tracking. Texas Attorney General Ken Paxton beats incumbent Senator John Cornyn and the Republican Senate runoff.
6: He's worked diligently for years to help Texas. And for that spirit of service to the Lone Star State and our nation, I'm very grateful.
4: That's A.G. Paxton. He faces progressive Democrat candidate James Tallarico in November. 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

0: There's Shinedown, Safe and Sound. Before that, Godsmack and Bush started us off. Little Things, it's Roker. 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
7: Partly to mostly cloudy skies for our Thursday. A few scattered showers and thunderstorms possible this afternoon. Highs will top out in the lower 80s. Partly to mostly cloudy overnight with lows in the mid-60s. And partly sunny skies for our Thursday. And we'll stay mostly dry. Highs in the low to mid-80s. And Friday, partly to mostly cloudy. Highs topping out in the upper 70s to around 80 degrees with a stray shower possible. But most look to stay dry. I'm 14 First Alert meteorologist Michael Fecka.
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0: That is brand new music from Black Label Society. Tell everyone you heard it here first, because you did. That's Name and Blood. My name is Roker, and I'm out of here, but I'm going to leave you with music from Linkin Park before I go. Hashtag do the right thing, be careful out there, and I'll talk to you tomorrow.
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Their new album, The Antidote, is almost finished. That's according to Richard Patrick. And then speaking of Richard Patrick, his industrial trap metal side project, A Place to Kill, will drop their debut June 5th. Pretty reckless.

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0: Villainous, Eva Under Fire featuring Maria Brink. New Rock has promised. Also, Theory of a Dead Man, who, speaking of new, are going to hook us up with a new release. Actually, two new releases. However, don't get too excited, because the two new releases are going to actually equal one release. They plan on dropping an EP for us a little later this year, and then another EP sometime next year. Toadies and Treyu, All For You soon.
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9: Partly to mostly cloudy skies forever Thursday. A few scattered showers and thunderstorms possible this afternoon. Highs will top out in the lower 80s. Partly to mostly cloudy overnight with lows in the mid 60s. And partly sunny skies for our Thursday. We'll stay mostly dry. Highs in the low to mid 80s. And Friday, partly to mostly cloudy. Highs topping out in the upper 70s to around 80 degrees with a stray shower possible, but most look to stay dry. I'm 14 First Alert meteorologist Michael Fecca.
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Wake Up Calling, courtesy of Papa Roach. New music from Ice Nine Kills following Breaking Benjamin, who, speaking of new, have hooked us up with a new song. This, if you haven't been able to already tell, is not it. No, The Diary of Jane, Breaking Benjamin.

0: called Twisting the Knife featuring McKenna Grace, Ice Nine Kills. New rock from Ice Nine Kills, Breaking Benjamin as well, The Diary of Jane. NBA playoffs last night, Thunder over the Spurs, 127-114. OKC now leads the series 3-2. They will have a chance to close it out tomorrow, game 6 tomorrow in San Antonio. Metallica and Seven Dust, new rock called Unbreakable soon.
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0: As promised, Unbreakable, new Seven Dust, who, according to Morgan Rose, actually talked about calling it quits not all that long ago. They sat down, they had a discussion about it, and nobody wanted to call it quits, so they did. In fact, they cranked out a new album, and one, their latest is out, as they will be with the likes of Sleep Theory. They just announced the Dead 7 tour. That's going to kick off August 7th.
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7: From the Cromwell Weather Center, I'm Jeff Daly. There's still a 30% chance of rain today, but we'll see some sunshine. Look for a high of 82. Tonight, cloudy, 20% chance of rain before 10 o'clock. We'll see some patchy fog. Tonight's low 65. Patchy fog to start tomorrow, otherwise partly sunny with a high of 83. Cloudy Friday, 79. Saturday, mostly sunny, a slight chance of rain and a high near 80.
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Soundgarden, who, according to Kim Thayil, are putting the finishing touches on previously unreleased Soundgarden that, yes, will feature the late Chris Cornell. TDG, up after Blink-182. Stream.

0: Every Day's Grace, Don't Want to Go Home Tonight, New Rock from CDG. The Avs didn't want to go home. They did want to go home, but with a chance still in the Stanley Cup playoffs. Those hopes ended last night as they went home for good for the season. Yeah, they're done. Avs swept out of the playoffs by the Golden Knights. No disrespect to the Golden Knights, but I don't think anyone saw that coming. Avs swept their first series, 1-5 in their second. They were rolling, owners of the best regular season record. They are out of the playoffs again. They were swept by the Vegas Golden Knights last night. Vegas heading back to the Stanley Cup Finals. Their third appearance in the last 9 years.
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0: Words Are Worthless, Sleep Theory, New Rock, also Addicted, Saving Abel. So it's now believed that Iranian hackers are the ones responsible for the hack of LA's mass transit system. That took place back in March, led to some issues behind the scenes, some disruptions for commuters. Sadly, commuters who use LA's mass transit system all the time didn't even really notice the disruptions. They're part of the system anyway, so just kind of business as usual. Five Finger Death Punch, Eye of the Storm not too far from now, and Stone Sour soon.
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6: From the Cromwell Weather Center, I'm Jeff Daly. There's still a 30% chance of rain today, but we'll see some sunshine. Look for a high of 82. Tonight, cloudy, 20% chance of rain before 10 o'clock. We'll see some patchy fog. Tonight's low 65. Patchy fog to start tomorrow, otherwise partly sunny with a high of 83. Cloudy Friday, 79. Saturday, mostly sunny, a slight chance of rain and a high near 80.
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0: Five Finger Death Punch, new rock, which will be on a new Five Finger Death Punch album at some point. Yeah, I have no idea when. They haven't said when, but it will be on a new Five Finger Death Punch album at some point. Eye of the Storm from Five Finger, who, by the way, are going to kick off their 26-27 world tour in July in New Jersey.
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3: 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The Summer Food Service Program is returning to feed kids across the Bluegrass State. The Kentucky Department of Education oversees the federally funded initiative, providing food to children age 18 and younger now through August, while schools are not in session. Free meals will be served at more than 2,000 sites across the Commonwealth. Families can find the nearest service location online through the USDA Summer Meals for Kids site finder. Kentucky's latest housing report is being released. Kentucky Realtor says in April, the market saw more than 18% increase in sales volume month over month. The median sales price also increased, and the average time of the market decreased. The total sales volume in the state was more than $1.3 billion, signaling that Kentucky's market is balanced and showing resiliency. As the Memorial Day weekend came to an end, gas prices remained high across Kentucky and the rest of the United States. According to AAA, gas prices are currently at $4.26 in the state. The national average is now at $4.50 per gallon. Find the latest news, sports, community events, and more at OwensboroRadio.com, TellCityRadio.com, or HancockRadio.com. For Cromwell Media News, I'm Rob Nichols.
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5: From the Cromwell Weather Center, I'm Jeff Daly. There's still a 30% chance of rain today, but we'll see some sunshine. Look for a high of 82. Tonight, cloudy, 20% chance of rain before 10 o'clock. We'll see some patchy fog. Tonight's low 65. Patchy fog to start tomorrow, otherwise partly sunny with a high of 83. Cloudy Friday, 79. Saturday, mostly sunny, a slight chance of rain and a high near 80.
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0: So Far So Fake, Pierce the Veil, Architects as well, Broken Mirror. I can see it in football, especially in football, and maybe in a handful of other sports, but celebration controversies in baseball, they're a thing. They have been for the last few weeks. First, it was the Giants thrusting celebration, which they were asked not to do and did it anyway. Now it's the Brewers' Abner Uribe and his crotch chop. Celebrated a strikeout last night with a few crotch chops directed at the Cardinals dugout. He did apologize for the celebration immediately after the game, although it wasn't a real apology because he also said the Cardinals were somewhat to blame for his actions. Chevelle and Tim Montana break me down soon.
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Tim Montana, Break Me Down, Everything That Rocks, 97X. Also heard from Chicago natives Chevelle. Speaking of Chicago, good news. Well, sort of good news out of Chicago from the weekend. 26 people were shot and wounded over the weekend in Chicago. That's the bad but expected news. The good news is that no one was shot and murdered that we know of. In fact, this past weekend was the first weekend in something like 10 years that no homicides were reported in Chicago. So that's a good thing. 26 people being shot, not so much. No homicides. That's the silver lining. 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
3: From the Cromwell Weather Center, I'm Jeff Daly. There's still a 30% chance of rain today, but we'll see some sunshine. Look for a high of 82. Tonight, cloudy, 20% chance of rain before 10 o'clock. We'll see some patchy fog. Tonight's low 65. Patchy fog to start tomorrow, otherwise partly sunny with a high of 83. Cloudy Friday, 79. Saturday, mostly sunny, a slight chance of rain and a high near 80.
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0: Billy Morrison, Salierna, Nuno Betancourt, Becoming New Rock. It's from Billy's new album, which will be out in August. Pumpkins, as well, who, like so many bands, say they're absolutely interested in playing the Sphere. I don't think there's a band out there right now that wouldn't play Sphere in Vegas. Pumpkins say they're interested. Speaking of the Pumpkins and shows, of course, they're going to be at Lollapalooza, which is coming up in, what, like 2 months? Yeah, July 30th through August 2nd in Chicago.
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If you're a first-time parent and you've turned to AI on occasion to help you with parenting tasks, you're not alone. 81% of parents say they have. In fact, 43% say they use it weekly to help with parenting things. Trap.

0: Safe and Sound, Shine Down, New Rock, also Headstrong. Music from the likes of Trapped. Carolina is in Montreal tonight for Game 4 of the Eastern Conference Finals. Canes lead that series 2-1, of course. The winner of that series will go on to face the Golden Knights, who swept the Avs last night for another trip to the Stanley Cup Finals. Metallica, going back to the Black Album on the way, and new Breaking Benjamin, Something Wicked, up in a few.
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5: From the Cromwell Weather Center, I'm Jeff Daly. There's still a 30% chance of rain today, but we'll see some sunshine. Look for a high of 82. Tonight, cloudy, 20% chance of rain before 10 o'clock. We'll see some patchy fog. Tonight's low 65. Patchy fog to start tomorrow, otherwise partly sunny with a high of 83. Cloudy Friday, 79. Saturday, mostly sunny, a slight chance of rain and a high near 80.
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0: Lost Soul, New Rock, as promised, courtesy of The Who, featuring nothing more as Johnny Hawkins, Linkin Park as well. I'm Chris Hatton. I am out. Enjoy the rest of the day, as I know you will, especially without me. Can't say I blame you, because I don't. Enjoy the rest of the day. I will talk to you tomorrow.
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1: Hello, why'd I yell at you?
0: I really came hard at you there. What was that? I don't know,
1: man. How are you?
0: Thanks for hanging out. I'm Darby. It's, what, Wednesday? Even, like, I've kind of had two short weeks the last 2 weeks, and by now, I'm still ready for the, when's the weekend coming? I've worked a day and a half.
1: When's the weekend coming?
0: I don't know why. We're getting into it today. I have music news with Foo Fighters, some Godsmack stuff, some Weezer things, some Ozzy things. We're going to talk about robot prostate exams. We're going to talk about school bus surveillance tools. We're going to talk about mini fireballs. We're going to talk about GTA scams. We have stuff to get to. Music from Avenged Sevenfold, The Pretty Reckless, Evanescence on the way. Glad you're here.
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0: I like it. The Pretty Reckless, When I Wake Up, Evanescence, Nonpoint, Pearl Jam, come on.
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5: Here's your 14 First Alert forecast. For the overnight hours, mostly cloudy skies with a low of 66 degrees. On Thursday, partly cloudy during the day, but warmer with a high of 84. Thursday night, partly cloudy and a low of 64 degrees. On Friday, partly sunny, slightly cooler with a high of 79. I'm Chief Meteorologist Jeff Lyons with your 14 First Alert forecast.
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0: Evanescence, who will you follow? Hi, Derby. I'm reading here about this old Marvel Frankenstein movie, which I don't even remember coming out, but I guess it came out in 1981. It was this movie that they did. It was called Kyofo Densetsu Kakai Frankenstein, Dr. Frankenstein, Legend of Terror. So the company called Deaf Crocodile is going to put out a 4K restoration in Japanese with English subtitles, and it just looks kind of cool. And that's very nerdy, I understand. But it's based loosely on the Mary Shelley novel. And it's R-rated and surprisingly violent for an anime cartoon from the 80s. So I don't know, it looks kind of cool if you're a nerd like that, and I am. It looks really cool. So anyway, the company that's putting it out is called Deaf Crocodile. I have Pearl Jam, I have Nine Inch Nails, Black Label Society coming up.
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0: Nine Inch Nails is alive as you need me to be. I still haven't seen that Tron movie. Have you? I think most people haven't seen it because I think there is a general disdain for Jared Leto. I thought it was just me. Turns out, I think most people feel that way. You can see a video of the Foo Fighters performing at Bottle Rocket. They do a version of Jesus Wants Me for a Sunbeam, cover of the Vaseline song. You know, Nirvana did a cover of that song as well. Very cool. And Bottle Rocket, by the way, in Napa Valley. We should go. I mean, I'm not trying to get romantic with you. I'm just saying it'd be a good time. Why do you got to make it weird? No, you did. You made it weird. Anyway, there's video of that. Go and check it out. But, you know, Nirvana did that cover on the MTV Unplugged when they were on there. And it was great. Black Label, we'll get to Foo Fighters. Ava Under Fire on the wire.
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0: New Black Label there. It's Name in Blood. I have, what do I have? Falling in Reverse. I have Sleep Theory. I have Atreyu coming up.
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10: Here's your 14 First Alert forecast for the overnight hours. Mostly cloudy skies with a low of 66 degrees. On Thursday, partly cloudy during the day, but warmer with a high of 84. Thursday night, partly cloudy and a low of 64 degrees. On Friday, partly sunny, slightly cooler with a high of 79. I'm Chief Meteorologist Jeff Lyons with your 14 First Alert forecast.
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0: That's Ava Under Fire with Maria Brink. Song is Villainous. What's happening? Reading about a scam that's happening with GTA 6 pre-orders. So, according to this new report, multiple malware and scam campaigns have rolled out looking to capitalize on the release of, God, one of the most anticipated video games ever. Maybe ever. I don't know. I don't really do GTA. I might do this one. I don't know. Grand Theft Auto 4? It's 6, right? This is 6. Isn't it 6? I think it's 6. That says GTA 4. Anyways, GTA 6. And it's going to come out on November 19th. But I guess be careful if you're doing... if you're clicking on links to say pre-order or download a beta release. I would just say, like, buy it from... according to this NordVPN, there's fake GTA sites that claim to offer beta keys for PS5 and Xbox Series consoles. You're supposed to fill out a form, go through a verification process, then you have to pay for a subscription service. I think at this point we should know. But there are a lot, they look quite real. Some of these sites do look, I'm looking at some pictures, they look quite real. So be careful if you are into that game. Just buy it through your console. Let's get to Atari's, let's get to Atreyu, and go to the official, like, Rockstar, socials and website and all that kind of stuff. Alter Bridge, 7 Dust on the way.
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2: 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The Summer Food Service Program is returning to feed kids across the Bluegrass State. The Kentucky Department of Education oversees the federally funded initiative, providing food to children age 18 and younger now through August, while schools are not in session. Free meals will be served at more than 2,000 sites across the Commonwealth. Families can find the nearest service location online through the USDA Summer Meals for Kids site finder. Kentucky's latest housing report is being released. Kentucky Realtors says in April, the market saw more than 18% increase in sales volume month over month. The median sales price also increased, and the average time of the market decreased. The total sales volume in the state was more than $1.3 billion, signaling that Kentucky's market is balanced and showing resiliency. As the Memorial Day weekend came to an end, gas prices remained high across Kentucky and the rest of the United States. According to AAA, gas prices are currently at $4.26 in the state. The national average is now at $4.50 per gallon. Find the latest news, sports, community events, and more at OwensboroRadio.com, TellCityRadio.com, or HancockRadio.com. For Cromwell Media News, I'm Rob Nichols.
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4: Here's your 14 First Alert forecast. For the overnight hours, mostly cloudy skies with a low of 66 degrees. On Thursday, partly cloudy during the day, but warmer with a high of 84. Thursday night, partly cloudy and a low of 64 degrees. On Friday, partly sunny, slightly cooler with a high of 79. I'm Chief Meteorologist Jeff Lyons with your 14 First Alert forecast.
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0: 97X Sleep Theory, words are worthless on thee. This is Chaos Theory here in the Jay the Plumber studio. Man, oh me, oh my. What a day it has been. One, we need to give a shout out to one, Kristen, for trying to go get this chair because it didn't work. Two, to Brian, who actually helped me go and get this chair because we somehow finagled it into his truck and all the way to my apartment. Shout out to my coworkers. It has been a day. It's been a day. One, chair, it's arrived. Two, it is a lot bigger than I thought it would be. I thought this thing was going to be like 3 feet wide, and I was like, you know, whatevs. No. This thing is closer to like 5 feet wide. This thing is massive. Massive. But you know what? A very cozy reading chair. Indeed. I'm excited. I'm ready to style it. I'm ready to get it going. And I'm ready to give you more great music. Godsmack on the way. Only on Owensboro's Best Rock 97X.
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5: Fox News, I'm John Saucier. President Trump at the cabinet meeting of the White House today answering a reporter's question about whether the United States would accept a short-term deal to allow Iran and Oman to control the Strait of Hormuz, the president insisting they're negotiating to make sure the strait is open for all countries to use.
6: We're going
5: to
6: watch over it. We'll watch over it, but nobody's going to control it. That's part of the negotiation that we have. They would like to control it. Nobody's going to control it. It's international waters, and Oman will behave just like everybody else, and we'll have to blow them up. They understand that. They'll be fine.
5: Treasury Secretary Scott Bessent saying oil prices should return to normal once the conflict comes to an end.
7: In terms of prices, I believe the prices are transitory. Oil will be lower than pre-conflict levels when this ends. Natural gas is already down.
5: The United States conducting a series of strikes in southern Iran against boats trying to plant mines in the Strait of Hormuz earlier this week. 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

0: 97X, The Offspring, Self-Esteem. I'm Bead. This is Chaos Theory here in the Jay the Plumber studio. I will say this, The Offspring was one of the first CDs that I had ever got with, you know, intent of having it for my car. Now I'm 16 and I was like, yeah, I'm going to get a bunch of CDs and I'm going to have the book and everything's going to be so cool and so awesome, blah, blah, blah, blah, blah. So I get my car. And whenever I was 16, I got like a Chevy Spark. Tiny, tiny car. Loved that car. I genuinely drove that thing pretty much until the wheels came off. I get this car. Guess what? No CD player. And I still have all my CDs. So then I just got used to using music on my... I would keep a Walkman in my car so I could try to like hook it up via aux. But, you know, batteries die really fast. Then I have my iPod. Then I have my phone. Finally, now I have a car that has a CD player in it, and you'll get guess what? I don't even put the CDs in there. I don't even like. I hardly even use it. Shame on me. Shame on me. Green Day on the way. Welcome to Paradise. 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
7: Here's your 14 First Alert forecast. For the overnight hours, mostly cloudy skies with a low of 66 degrees. On Thursday, partly cloudy during the day, but warmer with a high of 84. Thursday night, partly cloudy and a low of 64 degrees. On Friday, partly sunny, slightly cooler with a high of 79. I'm Chief Meteorologist Jeff Lyons with your 14 First Alert forecast.
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0: 97X from Ashes to New, Drag Me. I'm V, this is Chaos Theory here in the Jacob Plummer studio. Right now bringing you your 97X weather on this fine, fine Wednesday. Chances of showers and thunderstorms today, partly sunny with a high near 82. Chances of showers and thunderstorms tonight, otherwise mostly cloudy with a low around 65. Foggy start to tomorrow, otherwise cloudy then mostly sunny with a high near 84. Cloudy Thursday night with a low around 64, and then mostly cloudy Friday with a high near 79. Chances of showers Friday night, mostly cloudy with a low around 63. But I'm looking forward into the rest of next week. I see a lack of rain, and I am very excited about it. Alter Bridge on the way, isolation, only on Owensboro's Best Rock, 97X.
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2: 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The Summer Food Service Program is returning to feed kids across the Bluegrass State. The Kentucky Department of Education oversees the federally funded initiative, providing food to children age 18 and younger now through August, while schools are not in session. Free meals will be served at more than 2,000 sites across the Commonwealth. Families can find the nearest service location online through the USDA Summer Meals for Kids site finder. Kentucky's latest housing report is being released. Kentucky Realtors says in April, the market saw more than 18% increase in sales volume month over month. The median sales price also increased, and the average time of the market decreased. The total sales volume in the state was more than $1.3 billion, signaling that Kentucky's market is balanced and showing resiliency. As the Memorial Day weekend came to an end, gas prices remained high across Kentucky and the rest of the United States. According to AAA, gas prices are currently at $4.26 in the state. The national average is now at $4.50 per gallon. Find the latest news, sports, community events, and more at OwensboroRadio.com, TellCityRadio.com, or HancockRadio.com. For Cromwell Media News, I'm Rob Nichols.
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4: Here's your 14 First Alert forecast. For the overnight hours, mostly cloudy skies with a low of 66 degrees. On Thursday, partly cloudy during the day, but warmer with a high of 84. Thursday night, partly cloudy and a low of 64 degrees. On Friday, partly sunny, slightly cooler with a high of 79. I'm Chief Meteorologist Jeff Lyons with your 14 First Alert forecast.
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0: 97X7 Dust, Waffle. Before that, 7 Dust with Death Dance. I'm V, this is Chaos Theory, here in the J the Plumber studio, right now, bringing you a double shot of 7 Dust, brought to you by The Creme. Look, I've been talking a lot about, you know, gossip today, and there is nowhere else that I like to do it other than The Creme. Look, it's comfortable, the vibes are good, the drinks are good, it's just the perfect place to, you know, go somewhere and talk a little bit of smack. Look, we're in the South. There ain't nothing else we're doing other than gossiping and tap. Stained on the way with Outside, only on Owensboro's Best Rock, 97X.
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4: Fox News, I'm John Saucier. President Trump at the cabinet meeting of the White House today, answering a reporter's question about whether the United States would accept a short-term deal to allow Iran and Oman to control the Strait of Hormuz. The president insisting they're negotiating to make sure the strait is open for all countries to use.
5: We're going to watch over it. We'll watch over it, but nobody's going to control it. That's part of the negotiation that we have. They would like to control it. Nobody's going to control it. It's international waters, and Oman will behave just like everybody else, and we'll have to blow them up. They understand that. They'll be fine.
4: Treasury Secretary Scott Bessent saying oil prices should return to normal once the conflict comes to an end.
6: In terms of prices, I believe the prices are transitory. Oil will be lower than pre-conflict levels when this ends. Natural gas is already down.
4: The United States conducting a series of strikes in southern Iran against boats trying to plant mines in the Strait of Hormuz earlier this week. 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

0: 97X, 3 days grace, don't want to go home tonight. I'm V, this is Chaos Theory here in the Jay the Plumber studio. It's a good day, it is Wednesday, halfway through the work week, and I am definitely feeling it. I know that I should go to the gym tonight, but after, you know, going here and then going and working somewhere else, I'm going to be real. I know what I'm about. And the second I get home tonight, I will be going to bed. I don't know. There's something, maybe something in the air. I've just been very drained lately. I don't know. But hey, you win some, you lose some. I've got more great music on the way, so that is always a win. Breaking Benjamin coming up only on Owensboro's Best Rock, 97X.
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5: Here's your 14 First Alert forecast. For the overnight hours, mostly cloudy skies with a low of 66 degrees. On Thursday, partly cloudy during the day, but warmer with a high of 84. Thursday night, partly cloudy and a low of 64 degrees. On Friday, partly sunny, slightly cooler with a high of 79. I'm Chief Meteorologist Jeff Lyons with your 14 First Alert forecast.
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0: 97X Poppy, time will tell. I'm B, this is Chaos Theory, here in the Jathan Plummer studio right now, bringing you your 97X weather. Chances of showers and thunderstorms today, partly sunny with a high near 82. Chances of showers and thunderstorms tonight with a little bit of fog, but otherwise mostly cloudy with a low around 65. Foggy start to tomorrow, otherwise cloudy, then mostly sunny with a high near 84, excuse me. Cloudy Thursday night with low around 64. There it is. Mostly cloudy Friday with high near 79. Chances of showers Friday night, mostly cloudy with a low around 63. Look, sometimes, I start getting a headache. When I start getting a headache, I take my glasses off. Now the problem with taking my glasses off is that I am now no longer able to see. 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
2: 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The Summer Food Service Program is returning to feed kids across the Bluegrass State. The Kentucky Department of Education oversees the federally funded initiative, providing food to children age 18 and younger now through August, while schools are not in session. Free meals will be served at more than 2,000 sites across the Commonwealth. Families can find the nearest service location online through the USDA Summer Meals for Kids site finder. Kentucky's latest housing report is being released. Kentucky Realtors says in April, the market saw more than 18% increase in sales volume month over month. The median sales price also increased, and the average time of the market decreased. The total sales volume in the state was more than $1.3 billion, signaling that Kentucky's market is balanced and showing resiliency. As the Memorial Day weekend came to an end, gas prices remained high across Kentucky and the rest of the United States. According to AAA, gas prices are currently at $4.26 in the state. The national average is now at $4.50 per gallon. Find the latest news, sports, community events, and more at OwensboroRadio.com, TellCityRadio.com, or HancockRadio.com. 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
4: Here's your 14 First Alert forecast. For the overnight hours, mostly cloudy skies with a low of 66 degrees. On Thursday, partly cloudy during the day, but warmer with a high of 84. Thursday night, partly cloudy and a low of 64 degrees. On Friday, partly sunny, slightly cooler with a high of 79. I'm Chief Meteorologist Jeff Lyons with your 14 First Alert forecast.
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0: 97X Nickelback, How You Remind Me. I'm V, this is Chaos Theory here in the Jade the Plumber studio on this fine Wednesday halfway through the work week. I keep getting a lot of things on my social media about a bunch of people being like, yeah, I tried to do a little short weekend trip in New York. I tried to see the whole city in 3 days. Oh, and by the way, when I got home, I felt like I was dead. I felt like I had been drawn up in one of those horse carriages and pulled through the streets of New York. Now, how does all this make me feel? Bad. Admittedly, scared is probably the best word for it. Am I still doing it, though? Yeah, I mean, I've dropped about $500, so we're going. We're going. We're having a good time. I made a call yesterday. I was like, hey, y'all hold bags? They're like, yeah. Oh, thank you so much. Thank you. Now, I think the smart thing to do is to now, like, rework a lot of my plan. I don't know how my plan's going to go. But I do have, it's what, May the 27th, June, July, August. I've got, like, 3.5 months to get it all worked out. And you know what? For me, that's plenty of time. Why? I keep getting away with it. Who's up next? Smashing Pumpkins. Only on Owensboro's Best Rock, 97X.
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97X, Five Finger Death Punch, Eye of the Storm. I'm V, this is Chaos Theory here in the Jay the Plumber studio. You know, I was at my other job last night, and there's something about teenagers.

0: They never really pass up an opportunity to make you feel old as dirt. So I'm playing some songs. I'm playing some bangers. So I have a very, varied music taste. There's a lot of variety in my music, and I'm playing bangers. I'll tell you that. 70s, 80s music. And I'm playing all these songs, and I'm like, yeah, you know, this is great. And, you know, we hit a rush. I'm up there. I'm by myself. She comes back, my coworker, and she goes, oh, I'm here to save you. And I go, oh, don't worry. It's okay. I had Phil Collins. It was in the air tonight. She goes, who? Phil Collins in the air tonight? I don't know what that is. Oh, buddy. Okay. Do you know who this is? It was George Michael, by the way. No? I'm like, Wham? You don't know Wham? I don't know what that is. Oh, buddy. And I go, Careless Whisper. Do you know Careless Whisper? No. You know, how about I just go lay in the street? How about that? And it didn't help because this guy who is across the counter, who's maybe 40s, 50s, he goes, oh, don't worry, girl. I know every song you're playing. You know what? Thank you so much. Thank you so much, Icon. You know what? That's not helping right now? Me. Because it makes me look even older. It's okay. But you know what? Hopefully you've got some good music taste. In the air tonight, Careless Whisper, they're both on the way. Only on Owensboro's Best Rock, 97X.
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6: Here's your 14 First Alert forecast. For the overnight hours, mostly cloudy skies with a low of 66 degrees. On Thursday, partly cloudy during the day, but warmer with a high of 84. Thursday night, partly cloudy and a low of 64 degrees. On Friday, partly sunny, slightly cooler with a high of 79. I'm Chief Meteorologist Jeff Lyons with your 14 First Alert forecast.
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0: 97XC, their Careless Whisper. I'm V, this is Chaos Theory here in the J the Plumber studio. And you know, how do you not know Careless Whisper? You know, how do you not know? You know, honest, actually, don't actually even get me started on this. Oh, buddy, don't get me started. You know what? Let's get started on something else. It's time for your 97X weather. Chances of showers and thunderstorms today, partly sunny with a high near 82. Chances of showers and thunderstorms tonight, foggy into the early morning hours, but otherwise mostly cloudy with a low around 65. Like I said, foggy start to tomorrow morning, but otherwise cloudy, then mostly sunny with a high near 84. Cloudy Thursday night with a low around 64. Mostly cloudy Friday with a high near 79. Slight chance of showers Friday night, but mostly cloudy with a low around 63 degrees. But hopefully you enjoyed some of my tunes. The second the doors closed last night, she goes, "Can we play my rap music now?" "Yeah, girl, we can play your rap music." And then she goes, "I just don't know any of your songs." Okay, thank you. That made me feel real good on the inside. We've got more great music on the way. Green Day coming up, Time of Your Life, only on Owensboro's Best Rock, 97X.
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